0: heading for tops of 25 degrees. Blue skies tomorrow with highs of 23. Partly cloudy on Friday with a shower or two Saturday. And that's the latest on Smooth.
1: Good morning, it's Karen. Ready to keep our promise of more music and less talk with some ABBA coming up. Also Taylor Swift's new song from Toy Story 5. First, it's Shania. It's our Feel Good Work Day.
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0: New from Taylor Swift, from Toy Story 5, I Knew It, I Knew You on Smooth FM. If you're a lover of red lipstick like Taylor, but maybe you need an excuse for a colour update, I have you out. It's National Lipstick Day and I see a visit to Mecca coming on for us, ladies. Hello, it's Karen, ready to get into more music and less talk after this.
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3: ANZ presents Birds of the World. While Gavin blissfully sleeps, this vigilant bird, the ANZ Falcon, is on high alert. Yes, his ANZ Falcon watches for fraud 24/7. So should a fraudster use Gavin's card details while he snores, his ANZ Falcon will swoop in. ANZ Fraud Protection. Now it's personal. 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

0: It's Ronan Keating on our Feel Good Work Day on Smooth Brisbane. G'day, it's Karen. It might be that point in the morning where you go for a wander to stretch your legs around the office, or maybe you're at home needing something to dance around to. Well, I think the Spice Girls may just do the trick. Coming up after a news update with Maham next.
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12: Multi-vehicle crash in Mango Hill, Anzac Avenue near Lamington Parade. A multi-vehicle crash in Coomera for the M1 southbound around Hope Island Road, exit 57. Multi-vehicle crash in 8 Mile Plains, Logan Road southbound to Brandall Street. A breakdown gateway southbound left shoulder around Miles Putting Road on ramp in Rochdale. Speed down to 80. Debris for the Cunningham Highway northbound around Aberdare Street in Newchum. And debris Centenary Highway at Sandstone Boulevard, Redbank Plains. Any dramas or delays, call the traffic hotline 1300 595 937. That's the traffic on Smooth FM Brisbane.
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13: Good morning, I'm Mahan Kashani. The latest inflation data will be released this hour. The figures are key to the Reserve Bank deciding whether to make another move on interest rates in a couple of weeks' time. Governor Michelle Bullock warns another rate rise could be on the cards to help combat stubbornly high inflation. Search and rescue efforts are underway in Japan after dual earthquakes struck the country's southwest. Authorities say multiple people are unaccounted for after the tremors hit the Kumamoto prefecture, causing damage to sites, including a large shopping mall. ASIC says several banks have failed to deliver offset savings to mortgage holders. The watchdog has examined 8 banks representing more than 70% of Australia's home loan market, finding weaknesses across all of them in how offset accounts were set up, monitored and managed. It says the banks have paid more than $55 million in compensation after the failures left customers paying more interest than they should have. Dozens of patients using GLP-1 weight loss drugs like Ozempic and Mounjaro have reported debilitating skin pain. The complaints, which describe skin tingling and extreme sensitivity to touch, have prompted calls from GPs for regular checkups. And nearly 4 million internet users have tracked a Qantas plane as it completed a marathon 24-hour test flight from Melbourne to France. The Airbus will be one of 12 used by Qantas to fly between Australia's east coast and Europe next year. Updating sport. Benji Marshall and Adam Dewey appear to have resolved their differences, with the West Tigers coach naming the playmaker for this weekend's clash with Parramatta. The pair fronting the media this morning to unpack their dispute, saying conflict is part of the player-coach dynamic and that they've worked through their issues. And Australia's medal haul at the Commonwealth Games has grown to 80, including 35 gold. Our athletes won gold in a raft of sports this morning, including swimming, athletics and gymnastics.
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13: Mostly sunny with a top of 25, similar tomorrow 23, and that's the latest on Smooth.
1: Thanks for the update, Maham. Hi, it's Karen. If you're streaming us through the Smooth Player this morning, you'll be pleased to know we're heading straight back into more music and less talk with a feel-good song from Michael Jackson, The Way You Make Me Feel.
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1: 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Also Amy Stewart and Did You Move Around with the Spice Girls? 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
5: 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While Gavin blissfully sleeps, this vigilant bird, the ANZ Falcon, is on high alert. Yes, his ANZ Falcon watches for fraud 24/7. 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
17: Got a multi-vehicle crash in Northgate, Toombul Road eastbound at Nudgee Road, a crash in the Valley, St Paul's Terrace at Brook Street, and a crash in Mango Hill, Anzac Avenue at Lamington Parade. A breakdown gateway south out of Miles Putting Road through Rochdale. Breakdown for the gateway north out of Miles Putting Road through Rochdale. And emergency roadworks continue Logan Road north out of Clump Road through Upper Mount Gravatt. City dramas or delays in our roads, call the traffic hotline direct 1300 595 937. That's the latest traffic updates on Smooth FM Brisbane.
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18: Good afternoon, I'm Heidi Tiltons. experts say the latest inflation data will likely see the Reserve Bank pump the brakes on an imminent interest rate hike. The latest CPI data has come in lower than forecast at 3.8% for the June quarter, but is still sitting outside the Reserve Bank's target. Angus Taylor maintains he didn't provide financial backing to a conservative factional group of the New South Wales Liberals. A corruption inquiry has heard claims senior party figures discussed seeking donations from the now Liberal leader, but Mr Taylor, who is not accused of any wrongdoing, says no money was handed over.
19: As I said, I'm not going to give a running commentary on all of this. I'm not a party to the proceedings, but no payment was made.
18: Authorities in South Australia are sounding the alarm after the suspected detection of H5 bird flu on Kangaroo Island. It's feared it could spread to nearby sea lion colonies. 11 more suspected cases of the deadly strain are undergoing testing. It's about to get more expensive to send a letter. The ACCC has given Australia Post the green light to hike costs. From September, a small envelope will cost $1.85, with large letters jumping to $5.50. And Jumanji fans have been treated to a preview of the latest installment of the franchise. The trailer has dropped online with Dwayne Johnson, Kevin Hart and Jack Black returning for the third and final movie. Updating sport, and gymnasts Brianna Scott and Jessie Moore were among 9 gold medal winners for Australia on day 5 of the Commonwealth Games. Cruz Hewitt has won his first match on the ATP Tour, beating Marcus Giron in straight sets in Washington. The 17-year-old son of Leighton Hewitt will move into the world's top 400. And Benji Marshall insists he and Adam Dewey have made amends and moved on from their personal issues at the West Tigers. Dewey refused to play last week but has been named to start at half back in Sunday's battle with the Eels.
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18: Mostly sunny this afternoon, getting down to 10 degrees tonight. Blue skies tomorrow with a top of 23. Looking further ahead, partly cloudy on Friday, a shower or two for Saturday. And that's the latest on Smooth.
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0: It's so nice to have a sing-along with Sheena Easton, 9 to 5 Morning Train on Smooth FM. Hello, it's Karen. 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You could be discovering Queenstown, New Zealand together with luxury escapes. It's thanks to Holidays in cinemas August 6th. 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
3: Have you heard about the thunderous bit of winter in Melbourne? 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

0: slotting perfectly into our feel-good workday on Smooth Brisbane. Hey, it's Karen getting ready to catch up on the latest news with Heidi. And then Simon takes over with more music and less talk, some George Michael coming up with Faith, plus Casey and the Sunshine Band.
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18: Got reports of a crash heading eastbound Kessels Road at Logan Road, upper Mount Gravatt, causing very busy delays, and also delays in upper Mount Gravatt, northbound Logan Road at Clump Road due to some emergency roadworks there, and got a spill on Cleveland Redland Bay Road at Colburn Avenue in Victoria Point. Just look out for that. M12, the Gold Coast, nice and clear, no delays, all other Brisbane majors. Smooth run 2B heading up towards the Sunshine Coast on the Bruce Highway, and your southbound run back through to Brisbane, that's nice and clear too. And that's your latest traffic on Smooth FM Brisbane.
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19: Good afternoon, I'm Heidi Tiltons. The Treasurer has welcomed the latest inflation data showing consumer prices haven't risen as quickly as experts had predicted. The Consumer Price Index was down to 3.8% in the 12 months to June, down from 4% in May. Jim Chalmers says the Middle East war is still adding inflationary pressure to the Australian economy.
20: We already had an inflation challenge in our economy before the war, but the war in the Middle East is making inflation higher than it would otherwise be. We also know that developments in the Middle East, even in the month of July, are adding substantial complexity and volatility to the outlook as well.
19: Cybersecurity experts are raising concerns over the safety and data risks of imported Chinese cars. Safety standard loopholes, increased weight and sensors capable of transmitting location and personal data overseas are amongst a growing list of issues being raised. Expert Alastair McGibbon warns the remote access to the car's software is also a cyber threat.
21: All modern vehicles, particularly EVs, are essentially a mobile phone on wheels, and that means the software can either be changed or commands can be sent to the software.
19: South Australia's government says it's highly likely there has been local transmission of the H5 bird flu among native seabirds. 11 more suspected cases of the deadly strain are undergoing testing. 13 people have now been confirmed dead while dozens of aftershocks have been recorded after a powerful earthquake in Japan. At least 8 people have now been rescued from a shopping centre which collapsed due to the quake and subsequent explosion. And there's a tight race for the number one spot on the Billboard charts this week. Olivia Rodrigo, Morgan Wallen, Ella Langley and Charlie XCX are battling it out for pole position with just 6,000 units separating them. Updating sport, and the Aussie Gold Rush continues in Glasgow tonight with Kyle Chalmers chasing another title in the men's 100-metre freestyle. Australia remains clear on top of the tally as the Games heads into the final stretch. Veteran John Bateman will make his injury return for the Cowboys when they host the Roosters tomorrow night. The English star is expected to overcome a hamstring complaint and take his place on the interchange. And new vision has cast doubt over Carlos Sainz's claim he didn't see Oscar Piastri before a crash that robbed the Aussie McLaren driver of the lead in last weekend's F1 Grand Prix in Hungary.
17: Smooth weather.
19: Mostly sunny this afternoon, getting down to 10 degrees tonight. Blue skies tomorrow with a top of 23. Looking further ahead, partly cloudy on Friday, a shower or two for Saturday. And that's the latest on Smooth.
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0: Joe West. We close our eyes. Feels good across Brisbane on Smooth with Amy Grantu and Baby Baby. Hello, Simon here. Actually, let's stick with the baby theme. Livia Dean's baby steps before two, and I can see a starship flying by next.
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You can wake up feeling great tomorrow. Mostly sunny too, and a top of 23 from 5:30. Nick Michaels, more music brekkie. Prince now.

0: Feel Good Wednesday on Smooth FM. Good news, one step closer to that weekend. Grab a news update with Heidi. Let's do that at 2, then we'll jump back into more music and less talk.
1: Have you experienced the chilly bit of winter in Melbourne? That's the standing on the street on a cold night, breath hanging in the air, before finally stepping into a tiny, buzzing, walk-in-only ramen restaurant for a tongue-tingling, mouth-numbing, fiery hot bowl of tan tan men with extra kick. Kind of chilly. Come winter in Melbourne. It's every bit different.
2: 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While Gavin blissfully sleeps, this vigilant bird, the ANZ Falcon, is on high alert. 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
16: Brisbane's traffic on Smooth.
17: There's been a crash southbound the M1 at Yatala just before Stapleton Road exit, getting some very heavy delays right back through Beenleigh, but also getting some very heavy delays northbound Logan Road at Clump Road up at Mount Gravatt due to some emergency roadworks. And a crash has just been cleared on Legacy Way before the tunnel. Traffic is starting to ease there, and traffic is starting to build northbound through Brackenridge, the Gateway Motorway. City dramas or delays on our roads, call the traffic hotline direct 1300 59 5937. That's your latest traffic on Smooth FM Brisbane.
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18: Good afternoon, I'm Heidi Tiltons. The financial markets have virtually ruled out an interest rate rise next month off the back of the latest inflation data. The latest ABS figures have revealed a surprise drop in headline inflation to 3.8% in the year to June. HSBC Chief Economist Paul Bloxham telling News 24 interest rates may have reached their peak.
19: It sort of fits with the view we've got that the RBA will be able to sort of look at the slowdown that's underway in the economy and say that's going to be enough to get inflation over time back to target, and that will keep them from feeling the need to have to lift interest rates any further.
18: There are fears for Kangaroo Island's iconic Australian sea lion population after H5 bird flu was detected in a greater crested tern. 11 new suspected cases have been picked up this morning and sent for testing. South Australian authorities now believe it's extremely likely that local transmission of the virus is occurring between birds. The Department of Foreign Affairs is working to determine whether any Aussies have been caught up in the Japanese earthquake. The death toll from the magnitude 7.1 quake has now risen to 13, while hundreds have been injured. The Communications Minister has stopped short of calling for the ABC to apologise after it aired a violent, satirical clip centering around Gina Rinehart. The mining magnate has called the broadcaster out over the segment which depicted her being assaulted and tortured. Annika Wells says it's been referred to the Ombudsman, which was the right thing to do.
20: I, as the Labor Minister for Communications, respect the editorial independence of the ABC. They have a board, they have a chair, they have a process for where these things reach public ire. I appreciate the fact they have now referred it to the Ombudsman for that to play out.
18: And Macaulay Culkin could return to the big screen as Kevin McAllister. He's pitched a Home Alone reboot to Disney. This time he'd be a single dad who gets locked out of the house by his estranged son. Updating sport, and we're heading into day 6 of the Commonwealth Games in Glasgow. Australia has a total of 80 medals, of which almost half are gold. The Dragons' impressive recruitment drive for next season is continuing with Cody Nikorima, the latest big name to join the Red V. The Dolphins' 5'8 has signed a 2-year deal, adding intrigue to Friday night's clash against his future club. And in tennis, Aussie teen Cruz Hewitt has recorded his first ATP win. The son of Beck and Leighton Hewitt jumping up more than 250 spots in the world rankings.
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18: Mostly sunny this afternoon, getting down to 10 degrees tonight. Blue skies tomorrow with a top of 23. Looking further ahead, partly cloudy on Friday, a shower or two for Saturday. And that's the latest on Smooth.
0: 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Thank you so much for having us on. Simon Diaz here. Our pop princess is coming up, Kylie Minogue. I've got Alanis Morissette, but now the great one. It's Billy Joel.
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0: beautiful stuff, isn't it? Feels good. Climie Fisher, Love Changes Everything, and the Fugees before that here at Smooth. The Feel Good starts, of course, every weekday morning from 5:30 on the More Music Brekkie. From 9, usually Ty Frost, Karen Prater filling in for your Feel Good workday. Hello, Simon with you till 5. Then, what a lineup, Byron Webb's More Music Drive. 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

0: Feeling good at almost 3 o'clock here at Smooth FM with more music and less talk. What a good song. Simon Diaz here. Plenty more to come after we get that news with Heidi. Feel Good School Run. 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Holidays was filmed there in cinemas August 6th, by the way. 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It's with Luxury Escapes. 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
9: Brisbane's traffic on Smooth.
10: Good afternoon. There's power pole repairs on Logan Road, inbound blocking two left lanes before Clump Road through Upper Mount Gravatt. Breakdown on the Pacific Motorway southbound after Marshall Road through Tarragindi. Delays are starting to build on the Gateway northbound from Nudgee up towards the Pine Rivers Bridge. Slow going too on the Gateway southbound as you make your way from Murray down towards Mackenzie. Heavy conditions still on the Riverside Expressway and the Captain Cook Bridge heading in and out of town. And a slow run too on Elizabeth Avenue through Clontarf in towards Kippering. Still on the Western Freeway from Mount Cutha. It's Chopper Day. More traffic coming up for you soon on Smooth FM Brisbane.
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11: Good afternoon, I'm Heidi Tiltons. The Treasurer has welcomed a below-expected inflation rate but admits there is still work to do to ease cost-of-living pressures. According to the ABS, underlying inflation remained flat at 3.6%, reducing the chance of an interest rate rise at the RBA's August meeting. Jim Chalmers says he won't get carried away with one set of data.
12: People are still under pressure. We know that inflation is still higher than we would like it to be. We know that the war in the Middle East and the uncertainty developments even in the last couple of weeks risks that outlook as well. But in the circumstances that we find ourselves in, these numbers today are encouraging.
11: One Nation's Queensland branch is under pressure to lodge 3 years of financial documents, or the Office of Fair Trading will launch an investigation. The minor party has until August 18 to submit its audited financial statements. It's already handed over 3 years of missing annual returns. Victoria's new Premier has refused to say whether he believes a controversial statue of former Premier Daniel Andrews should go ahead. Sculptors have already begun work on the $134,000 bronze monument, but Ben Carroll is refusing to comment on rumours he plans to scrap the contract.
13: I have nothing to say on that, and that is not a priority of mine. It's not a priority of mine.
11: Donald Trump has met with Israeli Prime Minister Benjamin Netanyahu for the first time since the war with Iran broke out 5 months ago, the White House describing the talks as positive and productive. And the Prince and Princess of Wales have shared a snapshot of their summer holidays, the Instagram carousel featuring a candid photo of William and Kate with their three children, as well as birthday snaps of the kids. Updating sport, and Cruz Hewitt will potentially face top-ranked Aussie Alex de Minaur in round two of the Washington Tennis Open. The 17-year-old son of Leighton winning his first match on the ATP Tour, rocketing 250 places up the world rankings. St Kilda star Rowan Marshall's in doubt to face Sydney on Saturday. The Rockman was a late out against North Melbourne following a back spasm on Sunday. Coach Ross Lyon says Marshall will be up against it to play.
14: Still a bit of work to go, but it wasn't a slip disc or anything. It was just a bit of a spasm. So we are hopeful. A short week. puts it a little bit in doubt. It was a normal week probably for sure. So.
11: Meanwhile, the Swans injury list continues to grow with 9 players currently listed on the bench. And West Tigers star Adam Dewey is adamant he still has the trust of the playing group after his decision to sit out last weekend's game.
9: Smooth weather.
11: Mostly clear skies, getting down to 10 degrees tonight. Blue skies tomorrow with a top of 23. Looking further ahead, partly cloudy on Friday, a shower or two for Saturday. Now let's see what's leading tonight's stories on Nine News.
1: Thanks, Heidi. Tonight, good news for mortgage holders. Inflation figures easing more than expected, what it means for mortgage rates. High-stakes standoff, a man in his underwear climbing a crane. Earthquake terror in Japan, the desperate race to free shoppers caught under rubble at a Costco store. And how much postage stamps will set you back now? Nine News, your news on Nine and Nine Now, live at 6.
15: 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Sometimes it's nice to get some time out from a busy world, hey? Feeling good with more music and less talk. Simon Diaz here with Madonna right now. Let's cherish.
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0: Whitney Houston's So Emotional. A little less stress in your world and a bit more feel good. We like that on Smooth. More music and less talk. Let's check the roads. Simon Diaz here. Then, actually, great song. And I can't believe it. There's no stopping Blondie's Deborah Harry, is there? She's set to film a comedy with Pamela Anderson later this year. All right, she's very determined on this song. And Simply Red playing after this.
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2: A single vehicle crash on the Bruce Highway northbound left lane before Ullman Road through Burpengary has delays back past New Settlement Road. There's power pole repairs on Logan Road, inbound blocking two left lanes before Clump Road through Upper Mount Gravatt. Delays are back to Kessels Road. Breakdown on the Pacific Motorway, outbound after Marshall Road through Tarragindi. Delays on the Logan Motorway going east from Carroll Park to Parkinson. Heavy on the Centenary Highway southbound heading into Springfield Lakes. And delays on the Centenary Highway inbound from Sumner through to the Jindalee Bridge. Western Freeway heavy from Mount Cutha to Fig Tree Pocket. It's Chopper Dave. Another check of the roads coming up for you soon on Smooth FM Brisbane.
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0: Yeah, love getting you from A to B or maybe C to D this afternoon on Smooth FM. It's almost 4 o'clock with great tunes like that. Let's continue it after the news. 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
17: Brisbane's traffic on Smooth.
18: A single vehicle crash on the Bruce Highway northbound left lane before Ullman Road through Burpengary has delays back past Anzac Avenue now. Delays too along Old Gympie Road northbound starting at about Boundary Road. Breakdown on the gateway northbound after Compton Road through Stretton. Emergency power pole repairs on Logan Road inbound blocking two left lanes before Clump Road through Upper Mount Gravatt. Those delays are back to Kessels Road. Kessels Road eastbound is back to Mains Road in Nathan. And some heavy conditions on the Centenary Highway, Dowra to Jindalee, and also the Western Freeway slow from Mount Cuther out towards Victory Pocket. It's Chopper Day. Back to check the roads again for you soon on Smooth FM Brisbane.
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19: Good afternoon, I'm Heidi Tiltons.
6: The nation's chief vet has confirmed Australia's first cases of local transmission of bird flu. 11 new suspected cases have been identified across coastal South Australia and Kangaroo Island today. They've been sent for CSIRO testing. Chief Veterinary Officer Beth Cookson says it's likely we'll soon see more cases and deaths among local wildlife.
15: This news of some local transmission may mean we start to see wider spread among wild birds and other susceptible wildlife. We do know from the overseas experience that once the virus becomes more widespread in wild bird populations, it will not be possible to avoid losses in susceptible wildlife in the natural environment.
6: The opposition argues Australia's inflation is still too high despite lower than expected CPI data. The headline rate rose to 3.8% in the 12 months to June, down from 4% in the year to May. Underlying inflation, which ignores short-term volatility, remains steady at 3.6%. Shadow Treasurer Tim Wilson says we shouldn't be focusing on the headline figure.
16: The challenge for Australia and our inflation problem now is if you remove the Iran conflict, inflation would persist because government spending is driving Australia's inflation problem.
6: Perth and Adelaide now have Australia's worst tradie shortages, according to new data. A report by the Housing Industry Association finding Brisbane also remains under pressure, while Sydney and Melbourne are faring slightly better. Despite boasting some of the nation's highest wages, Perth continues to struggle to attract enough skilled workers. Queensland won't be using the new AusAlert emergency warning system during this year's bushfire season. The state government says it will continue to use its existing text alert system for now. And Anne Hathaway has stepped out in New York showing off her growing baby bump in a see-through net top. The actress has been busy promoting her latest film, Christopher Nolan's The Odyssey. Updating sport, and Australia will be chasing more Commonwealth Games gold tonight with another huge session in the pool, plus athletics finals and boxing medals on the line in Glasgow. Australia continues to lead the medal tally with 80 in total, sitting well in front of Canada and England, who round out the top three. A big loss for the Dolphins, with in-form halfback Cody Nikorima heading to the Dragons next season after securing a two-year deal. St George will be the Kiwi International's fifth NRL club. And in boxing, Nikita Zhu is set to face Queenslander Ben Marnie in a super welterweight showdown on the Gold Coast next month. The pair both undefeated heading into the clash on August 26.
17: Smooth weather.
6: Mostly clear skies, getting down to 10 degrees tonight. Blue skies tomorrow with a top of 23. Looking further ahead, partly cloudy on Friday, a shower or two for Saturday. 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
19: Thanks, Heidi. Tonight, good news for mortgage holders. Inflation figures easing more than expected, what it means for mortgage rates. High-stakes standoff, a man in his underwear climbing a crane. Earthquake terror in Japan, the desperate race to free shoppers caught under rubble at a Costco store. And how much postage stamps will set you back now? Nine News, your news on Nine and Nine Now, live at 6.
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0: Just what you need, hey, after a busy day. Let's get home together. Feeling great with Michael Jackson. Good song from Tears for Fears, but now Jess McCartney's Beautiful Soul.
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0: Well, Bruno, I just might see what's happening on the roads, get you home on this Wednesday feeling good. Then I'll continue more music and less talk on Smooth with John Farnham, some disco with Casey and the Sunshine Band, and so much more before five.
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2: A multi-vehicle crash on Deception Bay Road, northbound at Bay Road through D Bay. Multi-vehicle crash on the Bruce Highway, northbound after Boundary Road through Narangba. Delays all the way back down the gateway to Nudgee. Breakdown on the gateway, northbound after Compton Road through Stretton. Emergency power pole repairs on Logan Road. Inbound, two left lanes are blocked before Clump Road through Upper Mount Gravatt. Delays are back to Kessels Road. Delays two at the moment on Ipswich Road from the Gabba out to Annerley. Slow on the Logan Motorway, eastbound from Carroll Park to Parkinson. And the Western Freeway, very heavy from Mount Cuther out towards Victory Pocket. It's Chopper Dave. Another check coming up soon on Smooth FM Brisbane.
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0: Oh, that's how we roll on a Wednesday. Feels good on Smooth FM. You know what else feels good? Streaming the Feel Good. 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All the Smooths are there through the Smooth Player app. And by the way, I don't know if you've noticed, you can win some great prizes. Traffic and news, it's almost time, isn't it? With Heidi, she's next at 5. Then we're on the run home. 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
1: ANZ presents Birds of the World. While Gavin blissfully sleeps, this vigilant bird, the ANZ Falcon, is on high alert. Yes, his ANZ Falcon watches for fraud 24/7. So should a fraudster use Gavin's card details while he snores, his ANZ Falcon will swoop in. ANZ Fraud Protection. Now it's personal. Falcon is a registered trademark of Fairizer Corporation.
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16: Brisbane's traffic on Smooth.
17: Debris on the gateway southbound before Wynnum Road through Tim Galper to watch out for. There's a breakdown on the Logan Motorway eastbound left lane just before Kingston Road through Kingston. Delays up back to Berrinbah. Multi-vehicle crash on Sherwood Road eastbound left lane after Jeffson Street through Toowong. Minor delays in both directions. Multi-vehicle crash on Deception Bay Road northbound at Bay Road through D-Bay. And emergency power pole repairs on Logan Road inbound blocking two left lanes before Clump Road through Upper Mount Gravatt, causing a few delays back on Kessels Road as well. It's Chopper Dave. Another check coming up soon on Smith FM Brisbane.
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3: Good afternoon, I'm Heidi Tiltons. The federal government has now confirmed local transmission of the highly contagious H5 among native Australian birds. The nation has recorded 27 confirmed detections of bird flu to date, but the CSIRO is testing almost a dozen samples from greater crested terns in South Australia. Agriculture Minister Jess Collins says there is no evidence of mass mortalities yet.
4: We do expect, with this local transmission, that there will be further detections in Australian wildlife. I do want to reiterate, at this point in time, there has been no detections in any poultry or agricultural industries in Australia, and that the risk to human health remains low.
3: We'll all be paying more at the Bowser from Monday, with the federal government confirming the temporary fuel excise discount will come to an end. The 52 cent a litre flat tax was initially halved for 3 months in April in response to rising fuel prices brought about from the Iran war, before the discount was scaled back to 16 cents. The Treasurer says it was never the government's intention to make the discount permanent. Experts say the latest inflation data will likely see the Reserve Bank pump the brakes on imminent interest rate hikes. The latest CPI data has come in lower than forecast at 3.8% for the June quarter, but is still sitting outside the Reserve Bank's target. Victoria's new Premier is being accused of calling a fake royal commission into the construction sector. It's still unclear what the terms of reference will be, but the state's Liberal leader Jess Wilson says the truth will be damaging to the entire Labor Party.
18: We know that this is a fake royal commission. We know that Labor MPs want this set up so they can control the terms of reference. They're worried about what it is going to expose in terms of their links to the union movement, who knew what when, and how this happened in the first place.
3: And Jumanji fans have been treated to a preview of the latest installment of the franchise. The trailer has dropped online, with Dwayne Johnson, Kevin Hart and Jack Black returning for the third and final movie. Updating sport, and the Aussie gold rush continues in Glasgow tonight, with Kyle Chalmers chasing another title in the men's 100 metre freestyle. Australia remains clear on top of the tally as the games heads into the final stretch. Veteran John Bateman will make his injury return for the Cowboys when they host the Roosters tomorrow night. The English star is expected to overcome a hamstring complaint and take his place on the interchange. And new vision has cast doubt over Carlos Sainz's claim he didn't see Oscar Piastri before a crash that robbed the Aussie McLaren driver of the lead in last weekend's F1 Grand Prix in Hungary.
16: Smooth weather.
3: Mostly clear skies, getting down to 10 degrees tonight. Blue skies tomorrow with a top of 23. Looking further ahead, partly cloudy on Friday, a shower or two for Saturday. 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
19: Thanks, Heidi. Tonight, good news for mortgage holders. Inflation figures easing more than expected, what it means for mortgage rates. High stakes standoff, a man in his underwear climbing a crane. Earthquake terror in Japan, the desperate race to free shoppers caught under rubble at a Costco store. And how much postage stamps will set you back now? Nine News, your news on Nine and Nine Now, live at 6.
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0: great sound of Adele. So good. Smooth FM with Byron with you. And as we play more music and let's get home on a Wednesday night. And if you're in the middle of fighting traffic home, peak hour traffic, never fun. But look, we'll make the most of you being a captive in the car for a little while longer. It's such a good song to play from REM. And I think it is arguably the most famous ABBA song ever. Next for you, Smooth.
1: Brisbane's traffic on Smooth.
2: The car's hit a power pole and brought some power lines down. Miskin Street is closed between Sherwood Road and Fewing Street heading through Toowong. Multi-vehicle crash on Sherwood Road eastbound left lane after Jeffson Street through Toowong, causing minor delays in both directions. Got some slow going thanks to power pole repairs on Logan Road, inbound blocking two left lanes before Clump Road through Upper Mount Cravat, and delays on the gateway northbound from Nunjee up towards the Pine Rivers Bridge onto the Bruce Highway, a fairly patchy run up towards Burpengary, and delays on the Western Freeway from Mount Cootha to Victory Pocket. It's Chopper Dave. Another check of the roads coming up soon on Smooth FM Brisbane.
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0: When it's sounding good and it's making you feel good, well, it's got to be Smooth FM. Even more so, too, I reckon, at this point of a Wednesday. It's not bad. Thank you so much for having us on. Byron Webb in for the drive home. We've got a quick news update with Heidi coming up next at Smooth. And then, if you're a big Wham fan, off the back of the global release yesterday of the new Wham movie, Wham 10 Days in China, in cinemas now, we are going to wham our way well into another great hour of songs for you in the second Smooth.
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10: ANZ presents Birds of the World. While Gavin blissfully sleeps, this vigilant bird, the ANZ Falcon, is on high alert. Yes, his ANZ Falcon watches for fraud 24/7. So should a fraudster use Gavin's card details while he snores, his ANZ Falcon will swoop in. ANZ Fraud Protection. 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
11: Brisbane's traffic on Smooth.
0: Slow going still on the gateway as you make your way northbound from Boondall up towards the Pine Rivers Bridge, and heavy going on the Bruce Highway through Dakwin up towards Burpengary. It's been slow all afternoon on Deception Bay Road through D-Bay heading out towards the Bruce Highway. Still fairly slow on the gateway southbound too, from basically Tingalpa all the way down towards the M1. The M1 slow southbound from Underwood down towards Daisy Hill, and heavy on the Western Freeway from Mount Coother out towards Figtree Pocket. Still got a power pole that came down after being hit by a truck, and power lines are down too on Miskin Street around Sherwood Road through to Wong. Chopper Dave, another check soon on Smooth FM Brisbane.
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3: Good evening, I'm Heidi Tiltons. We're being warned to expect more cases of bird flu after authorities confirmed the first locally transmitted cases in South Australia. 11 new cases have been picked up amongst greater crested terns, prompting fears for Kangaroo Island's fur seal population. Australia's chief vet, Beth Cookson, says while disappointing, the development isn't unexpected.
12: Importantly, there have been no detections in poultry or the wider agricultural system, and the advice from the Australian Centre for Disease Control is that the risk to human health remains low.
3: The Treasurer has welcomed the latest inflation data showing consumer prices haven't risen as quickly as experts had predicted. The consumer price index was down to 3.8% in the 12 months to June, down from 4% in May. Jim Chalmers says the Middle East war is still adding inflationary pressure to the Australian economy.
13: We already had an inflation challenge in our economy before the war, but the war in the Middle East is making inflation higher than it would otherwise be. We also know that developments in the Middle East, even in the month of July, are adding substantial complexity and volatility to the outlook as well.
3: One Nation's legal status in Queensland is reportedly at risk. The party's allegedly 3 years overdue in providing audited financial statements to the Office of Fair Trading. It's been given until August 18 to lodge the outstanding documents or face potential investigation. Cybersecurity experts are raising concerns over the safety and data risks of imported Chinese cars. Safety standard loopholes, increased weight, and sensors capable of transmitting location and personal data overseas are amongst a growing list of issues being raised. And Macaulay Culkin could return to the big screen as Kevin McAllister. He's pitched a Home Alone reboot to Disney. This time he'd be a single dad who gets locked out of the house by his estranged son. Updating sport, and we're heading into day six of the Commonwealth Games in Glasgow. Australia has a total of 80 medals, of which almost half are gold. The Dragons' impressive recruitment drive for next season is continuing with Cody Nikorima, the latest big name to join the Red V. The Dolphins' 5'8" has signed a 2-year deal, adding intrigue to Friday night's clash against his future club. And in tennis, Aussie teen Cruz Hewitt has recorded his first ATP win. The son of Beck and Leighton Hewitt jumping up more than 250 spots in the world rankings.
11: Smooth weather.
3: Mostly clear skies, getting down to 10 degrees tonight. Blue skies tomorrow with a top of 23. Looking further ahead, partly cloudy on Friday, a shower or two for Saturday. 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
14: Thanks, Heidi. Tonight, good news for mortgage holders, inflation figures easing more than expected, what it means for the next rates decision. High-stakes standoff, a man in his underwear climbing a crane. And Japan's earthquake terror, the race to free shoppers caught under rubble at a Costco. Now, don't worry, you haven't missed Nine News. 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
0: Yeah, I hope you're well. Hopefully nearly home now too, if that is the destination for the rest of our night. Great that you've got us on at Smooth FM with Byron Withian to play more music and less talk. And this one is definitely one to make you feel good. I like it from Wham.
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0: What a great song from the Bangles, Smooth FM, the Prince written Manic Monday. I like it, and even better on a Wednesday, I reckon. And so much angst with John Waite before that, Missing You. I ain't missing you at all. Gee, doesn't sound like it much, does it? Anyhow, hope you're well with Byron Withian playing more music and Let's Talk, and that great sound of Elton John and Dua Lipa on the way with Cold Heart for you. Firstly, though, hopefully traffic's quieting down a bit. Let's go check in on that for you now, Smooth.
1: Brisbane's traffic on Smooth.
2: A breakdown on Strathpine Road on the southbound exit coming from the Gympie Arterial Road at Bald Hills. A breakdown on the Gateway southbound before Miles Platting Road through Rochdale. A power pole and power lines are being repaired after being hit by a truck on Miskin Street. That's blocked between Sherwood Road and Fewing Street through Toowong. Also, power pole repairs on Logan Road. Inbound, two left lanes are blocked before Clump Road through Upper Mount Gravatt. Breakdown on the Gateway northbound after Compton Road through Stretton. And delays are starting to ease on the Gateway northbound from Boondall up towards the Pine Rivers Bridge. It's Chopper Day. That's your latest traffic on Smooth FM Brisbane.
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0: Quite a bright moon above us, apparently, if you can see it as well tonight, as we get ready for another great hour of songs. In fact, great beat. Queen and David Bowie, one of the best duets ever. And a Madonna movie moment on the way in the next few songs for you, too. It's smooth.
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0: 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It's Smooth FM. I mean, more music and less songs. We like doing that. Thank you so much for joining us with Byron Witt here. And I promised I would say hi to Sam the cabbie. Hello to all the cabbies, actually. And hello to you, too, if you're working with the soundtrack for it. As we get back into it with a great song. Well, it's actually the bad song, if that makes sense.

0: Isn't that song so good from Vic Runga? Just a great sound, Sway at Smooth FM. 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

0: It definitely sounds good. And hopefully makes you feel good too on the run into Wednesday night here at Smoothie FM. Thanks for joining us. Byron Webb here at nearly 8 p.m. now. And that means in just on an hour, if you need a little quietness and solace in your day, just a reminder, we're great for relaxing with Cameron Daddo. He does it well from 9 p.m. tonight at Smoothie. Taylor Swift in the next bunch though, and the Spice Girls on the way in a moment for you at Smoothie.
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0: Thank you so much for joining us here at Smoothie FM with Byron with you here to keep you company. And, well, nice to have you part of this end of a Wednesday. Just you and me and, well, now I hope you're ready for it because another great hour of songs. And I love this from the Thompson Twins. So good.
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0: last good time for Taylor Swift at Smooth FM. And geez, isn't she ever the author of her own pretty epic love story, now married to Seal Van Dale. Thank you so much for joining us. Byron with you on the way into Wednesday night with Cameron Daddo in the wings, ready to wind you down after nine. But before then, a lady touring Australia very early next year, one of the first shows for 2027. Sienna, sorry to think about that. Sienna Spiro is on the way, Material Lover, and the very chilled out reggae feel of Bob Marley on the way soon for you, Smee.
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0: no doubt about it. You're definitely in the right place for more music and less talk on the way to Wednesday night here at Smooth. Thank you so much for being a part of it too, with Byron with you at nearly 9 o'clock, and it's that point of our night every night. If you need a little calm and solace in your day, just to wind you down, maybe some great company to see you through a few hours at work, Cameron Daddo's good for that too. In next, joining you till midnight. 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
11: 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And I don't think I could top Leona Lewis's voice. It is stunning. And here she is now with Bleeding Love.
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0: More music, less talk. Cam Dado on Smooth with some passion from Pink. A Million Dreams. It's almost the end of Dry July. Just over $4 million has been raised for cancer research this year. Congrats to late night nurses Lisa, Carrie-Anne and Paul who have been taking part and listening to Smooth on your shift. Well done, guys. Thank you so much. I'll be back with something lovely from Mariah Carey and Boyz II Men after this quick break on Smooth.
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0: Making your winter nights feel good with songs like that on Smooth doesn't get much better than Sir Elton John. How he can make the saddest songs seem so joyful and optimistic, that is a skill. I'll share one of his best with you next on Smooth with me, Cam Daddo.
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2: 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While Gavin blissfully sleeps, this vigilant bird, the ANZ Falcon, is on high alert. 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
0: 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It's Cameron Daddo. We'll start back with some late night feels from Lone Star. 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

0: 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Cameron Daddo here with you, and Celine Dion too. Just before Celine, John Farnham with You're the Voice. Now, they performed that song together on stage. Celine called John one of her favourite singers of all time. She's not the only one. How great is it when artists celebrate each other? I love it. Let's get back into the sing-alongs after this on Smooth with another couple who love to sing together. Kenny and Dolly, all right? In the next few minutes, keep it here.
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0: 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Whether you're tapping along with that one on the late night drive or making things feel pretty cozy at home with the smooth tunes. Thanks so much for making us your feel-good music station. It's Cameron Daddo here back after this with some titans of Australian rock in excess.
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0: I love that. Super song to remind us to give us thanks for the day that's been, Dido, and thank you. I reckon I'll be thanking those friends that I have around me that simply keep turning up. No big announcements. They just show up. Got a couple of them, and I'm so grateful. It is a perfect time to consider things like that. Cam Daddo here with you, and I'd love for you to stick around with me on Smooth. Lenny Kravitz and Savage Garden will both be with us before midnight.
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0: That's the last Wednesday for July 26. Done and dusted. Things are just flying, aren't they? It's Cameron Datto on Smooth, letting the midweek fortune cookie give us some positivity. Somebody appreciates the unique you. I hope you're taking the time to appreciate the unique you too. As always, make sure you dream big. Thanks again for listening to Smooth, day or night. Bye for now.
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0: 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I gotta have faith, faith, faith.
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2: 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So should a fraudster use Gavin's card details while he snores, his ANZ Falcon will swoop in. 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
1: ANZ presents Birds of the World. While Gavin blissfully sleeps, this vigilant bird, the ANZ Falcon, is on high alert. Yes, his ANZ Falcon watches for fraud 24/7. So should a fraudster use Gavin's card details while he snores, his ANZ Falcon will swoop in. ANZ Fraud Protection. Now it's personal. 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
8: Morning, everyone. Someone's driving to work in the nude this morning because there's clothes all over the M1 southbound. We've got a heap of debris. It's a heap of clothes on the M1 southbound at the Logan Road on-ramp through 8 Mile Plains. Not great. Avoid if you can. Broken down car, Smith Street, Otway westbound at Precision Drive through Mullandina. Building fire on the Logan Road at Harris Street intersection through Underwood this morning as well. Now, if you see any dramas or delays on our roads, call the traffic hotline direct on 1300 59 5937. That's the latest traffic on Smooth FM Brisbane.
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9: Good morning, I'm Maham Kashani. It's been revealed the mother at the centre of the horrific murder-suicide in South Australia attended a police station the day before and her daughter were found dead off the southeast coast. The bodies of Helena Wright and her 23-month-old daughter were spotted in the water on Monday after her car was found abandoned with its engine running near Port Macdonald. Police are treating the deaths as well as a disappearance of her 3-month-old son as a murder-suicide. If this story has raised any issues for you, call Lifeline on 13 11 14. At least 13 people have died following this week's dual earthquakes in Japan, with local authorities reporting several others in a critical condition. More than 100 aftershocks have been detected in the country's southwest since the quakes struck. The agency that runs the NDIS has rejected more than 4,000 claims from middlemen in just 9 months because they requested funding for services that were never actually delivered. And motorists will lose their fuel discount from Monday. Labor says a scheme introduced in April to help motorists experiencing price shock due to the war in Iran was never meant to be permanent. Updating sport. Australia's medal haul at the Commonwealth Games in Glasgow has grown to 92. Australia defeating England to secure gold in men's 3x3 wheelchair basketball, while the women's team collected bronze. Ollie Saxton secured a weightlifting bronze, while Ollie Hoare survived a scare after falling in his mile heat, getting into the final on appeal. And round 21 of the AFL kicks off tonight with Collingwood up against Geelong at the MCG.
10: Tick off your morning to-do list at BP with barista coffee and breakfast snacks. Turn into BP and it's tick done.
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9: Mostly fine with tops of 23, partly cloudy tomorrow and 22. A few showers on Saturday and Sunday. And that's the latest on Smooth.
11: Yeah, thanks, Mahan. It was very nice yesterday. Well, it's amazing how well we're doing in the Comm Games. Very exciting to watch. Of course, it wraps up early Monday morning. Hello there, it's Nick Michaels. Welcome to our More Music Breakfast Show here on Smooth Brisbane.
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0: Webby and Newton John, San Antonio here at Smooth Brisbane. Welcome to National Friendship Day. 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It all helps. Hello there, it's Nick Michaels with the More Music Breakfast Show. Well, let's make Thursday great. Coming up, Bruno Mars and Belinda Carlisle. But first up, though, our 6 o'clock news with Maham Kachani.
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8: Morning, everyone. Just watched the building fire this morning through Underwood, Logan Road at Harris Road. So avoiding a fire is on scene. The Bruce Highway already getting heavy southbound North Lakes to Mango Hill. Delays through Castledine and Gympie Road inbound at Beams Road. Also busy through Rochdale Gateway Motorway northbound from 8 Mile Plains to McKenzie. If you're travelling through Goodner, the Ippie Motorway eastbound is running heavy. The M1 northbound Logan Homer Slacks Creek busy this morning as well. If you see any dramas or delays on our roads, call the traffic hotline direct on 1300 59 5937. It's Liam and that's the latest traffic on Smooth FM Brisbane.
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9: Good morning, I'm Maham Kachani. A Gold Coast man is facing a possible death penalty in Syria for the alleged shooting murder of another Australian. 20-year-old Patrick Stevenson was arrested last New Year's Eve shortly after the fatal shooting of Australian citizen Abdullah Glenn Burgess. If convicted, he could still be spared execution if Mr. Burgess's Australian widow grants him forgiveness in exchange for blood money. Federal authorities say local transmission of H5 bird flu has occurred between a number of greater crested terns in South Australia. The announcement is the first time the virus has been confirmed as being transmitted between birds within Australia. It comes after 11 greater crested terns in South Australia returned positive test results for the virus, which have now been sent to the CSIRO for confirmation. Wildfires in Europe have claimed the lives of two firefighters, with blazes now burning across multiple countries. The Greek firefighters died after they became trapped tackling a wildfire that swept through Crete. Fires have also broken out in southern Turkey, forcing the closure of a key highway. And Irish musician and actor Glenn Hansard has died in a motorcycle crash aged 56. He's best known for his role in The Commitments and as a frontman of The Frames. His management says Hansard's family is deeply shocked and heartbroken by his death. Updating sport. Australia has claimed a further three gold medals in the pool at the Glasgow Commonwealth Games. Australia defeated England to also secure gold in the men's 3x3 wheelchair basketball, while the women collected bronze. Ollie Sexton secured weightlifting bronze for Australia, while Ollie Hoare survived a scare after falling in his mile heat, getting into the final on appeal. And Collingwood is gearing up to host Geelong for their Round 21 opener at the MCG tonight. The Magpies have brought in Lockie Schultz to replace the injured Braden Maynard, while the

0: Great to have your company on our More Music Breakfast Show here at Smooth Brisbane. And it's Nick with you this morning. Are you making the most of these warm, sunny days? Looking at 23 for today. Maybe a lunchtime catch-up with friends in an outdoor cafe. That could be the plan. Same forecast for tomorrow, though. Could see a few brief showers over the weekend. Traffic update next, and then back with Christina Aguilera here at Smooth Brisbane. Have a nice day.
1: Brisbane's traffic on Smooth.
2: Morning, everyone. Running pretty heavy around town already this morning in Sumner. She's busy on the Centenary Highway inbound Sumner through Jindalee. Delays on the Pack Motorway inbound Upper Macrobat through to Tarragindi. Again, Woolloongabba through to the Riverside Expressway. The M1 northbound Tanimura to Sucks Creek is running slow. Heavy on the Ipswich Motorway this morning eastbound from Riverview, Goodna and Darra. And delays on the Bruce southbound North Lakes to Mango Hill. Now, if you see any dramas or delays on our roads, call the traffic hotline direct on 1300 59 5937. That's the latest traffic on Smooth FM Brisbane.

0: The Feel Good Station swimming Brisbane and Human League touring in the new year. In fact, Feb 9 at Fortitude Music Hall. And this is Nick Michaels with our More Music Breakfast Show. 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
17: While you're bumper to bumper, Sonia's in cruise control. 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
1: Brisbane's traffic on Smooth.
18: Heavy in Parkinson this morning. Boaters at Road northbound through Parkinson. The Centenary is running under speed inbound from Sumner through Jindalee. The Pack Motorway has got inbound delays from Upper Mount Gravatt to Tarragindi. And again, Woolloongabba to the Riverside Expressway. While the M1 northbound is heavy, Tanami to Slacks Creek. Teviot Road's running under speed northbound from Pub Lane to Middle Road through Greenbank. And we've got delays on the Ipswich Motorway eastbound, Riverview, Goodenough, and through to Darra. If you see any dramas or delays in our roads, call the traffic hotline direct on 1300 595937. And that's the latest traffic on Smooth FM Brisbane.
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4: Good morning, I'm Maham Kashani. It's been revealed the mother at the centre of the horrific murder-suicide in South Australia attended a police station the day before she and her daughter were found dead off the southeast coast. The bodies of Helena Wright and her 23-month-old daughter were spotted in the water on Monday after her car was found abandoned with its engine running near Port Macdonald. Police are treating the deaths as well as the disappearance of her 3-month-old son as a murder-suicide. If this story has raised any issues for you, call Lifeline on 13 11 14. At least 13 people have died following this week's dual earthquakes in Japan, with local authorities reporting several others in a critical condition. More than 100 aftershocks have been detected in the country's southwest since the quakes struck. Relief supplies and hundreds of air conditioners are being sent to evacuation centres in the region. The agency that runs the NDIS rejected more than 4,000 claims from middlemen in just 9 months because they requested funding for services that were never actually delivered. It's one of several new data points that show the extent of the government's concern about fraud and non-compliance as it seeks to push through legislation that will allow for a crackdown. And motorists will lose their fuel discount from Monday, the federal government says. A scheme introduced in April to help motorists experiencing price shock due to the war in Iran was never meant to be permanent. The original 50% discount, which knocked 32 cents off each litre of petrol, was dropped back to 16 cents from July and is scheduled to end on the 2nd of August. Updating sport. 8 more gold medals have been won by Australia on day 6 of the Glasgow Commonwealth Games. Lakeisha Patterson, Kyle Chalmers, Ben Armbruster, Meg Harris, Kai Taylor and Brittany Castelluzzo all claimed gold in the pool. We've also won gold in the women's 3x3 basketball, men's 3x3 wheelchair basketball and women's weightlifting. The Magpies take on the Cats at the MCG tonight to kick off round 21 of the AFL. And St Kilda coach Ross Lyon has declared he's all in on helping Max King recover from his most recent injury. The forward has been ruled out for the remainder of the season due to hamstring issues. Lyon also floating an overseas trip as a possibility to get his body right.
19: Tick off your morning to-do list at BP with barista coffee and breakfast snacks. Turn into BP and it's tick done.
1: Smooth weather.
4: Mostly fine with tops of 23, partly cloudy tomorrow and 22. A few showers on Saturday and Sunday. And that's the latest on Smooth.
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0: How good is that? Hey, no mountain high enough. Marvin Gaye and Tammy Terrell here at Smooth Brisbane with more music and less talk. And it's Nick Michaels. Sunny today, 23. Looks very nice outside. Same for tomorrow, though. Could see a brief shower come through over the weekend. Well, stay with us. Madonna and Dire Straits still to come on the More Music Breakfast Show here at Smooth FM Brisbane.
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2: Morning, everyone. Broken down currently M1 northbound at Hope Island Road through Oxenford this morning. Got some debris. Looks like a tarpaulin on the Western Freeway. Inbound around Moggill Road through Indooroopilly. Still running heavy on the Centenary. Inbound Sumner through Jindalee. Delays on the Pack Motorway. Inbound Upper Macrobat right through to the Riverside Expressway. The M1 northbound Tanimura to Sachs Creek running slow. And there's delays on the Mount Lindsay Highway northbound from Crest Road to Green Road through Boronia Heights. If you see any dramas or delays on our roads, call the traffic hotline direct on 1300 59 5937. And that's the latest traffic on Smooth FM Brisbane.

0: Taylor Swift, You Belong With Me here at Smooth Brisbane. And it's Nick with you and our More Music Breakfast Show. Driving past a few gyms, getting into work in the morning. So many people working out early. That's around 4:30. Then home, a quick shower, brekkie, and off to work, I guess. Our 7 o'clock news, Maham Kashani, coming up next.
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0: Morning, everyone. Single vehicle accident through Aspley this morning. Gayford Street northbound around the shopping centre entrance through Aspley. Got a breakdown on the M1 northbound around Hope Island Road through Oxenford this morning. The Pack motorway running slow in Mount for Upper Mount Gravatt right through to the Riverside Expressway. The M1 northbound Yatla through Tanamira also running heavy. The Centenary's busy in Mount from Summer through Jindalee and delays on the Ipswich motorway eastbound from Riverview, Goodenough, Wacol and Oxley. If you see any dramas or delays in our roads, call the traffic hotline direct on 1300 595 9937. And that's the latest traffic on Smooth FM Brisbane.
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2: Good morning, I'm Mahon Kashani. One Nation will introduce a bill to Parliament aimed at blocking Australians linked to Islamic State from returning home. The plan would tighten terror-related bail rules, expand passport cancellation powers, and make it easier to issue temporary exclusion orders. Leader Pauline Hanson is now canvassing the support of the crossbench in a bid to pass the bill when Parliament returns next month. A Gold Coast man is facing a possible death penalty in Syria for the alleged shooting murder of another Australian. 20-year-old Patrick Stevenson was arrested last New Year's Eve after the fatal shooting of Abdullah Glenn Burgess. If convicted, Stevenson could still be spared execution if Mr. Burgess's Australian widow grants him forgiveness in exchange for blood money. Federal authorities say local transmission of H5 bird flu has occurred between a number of greater crested terns in South Australia. The announcement is the first time the virus has been confirmed as being transmitted between birds within Australia. It comes after 11 greater crested terns in SA returned positive test results for the virus, which have now been sent to the CSIRO for confirmation. Two firefighters have died battling wildfires on the island of Crete as blazes cause havoc across southern Europe.

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1: Tick off your morning to-do list at BP with barista coffee and breakfast snacks. Turn into BP and it's tick done.
2: Smooth weather.
0: Mostly fine with tops of 23, partly cloudy tomorrow and 22. A few showers on Saturday and Sunday, and that's the latest on Smooth.
3: Thanks so much, Farm, and welcome to Thursday, July 30, National Cheesecake Day. It could be something for morning tea. Hello, it's Nick Michaels with our More Music Breakfast Show here on Smooth Brisbane. 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

0: Great song from Journey to get us going this morning. Don't Stop Believing here in Smooth Brisbane. And it's Nick Michaels. Thanks for making us a part of your morning with our More Music Breakfast Show. Another stunning day, sunny, 23. Same for tomorrow, though could see a few brief showers over the weekend. Now, would you like a holiday in New Zealand? Smooth Brisbane's got you covered. 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I've seen the trailer. Looks good. Great cast too, including Judy Davis and Jackie Weaver. More feel-good songs coming up here on Smooth, so stay with us.
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2: Morning, everyone. Single vehicle accidents are askable this morning. Gayford Street northbound around the shopping centre entrance. Got a broken down car on the M1 southbound around New Alpa Road through Pimpamar, slowing things down. A breakdown on the M1 northbound at Hope Island Road through Oxenford, giving us a little grief. The inner city bypass is heavy inbound Kelvin Grove to Hale Street through Milton, while Countess Street inbound's busy inbound at the city exits this morning as well. Now, if you see any dramas or delays on our roads, then call the traffic hotline direct and let us know. My number's 1300 595 9537. It's Liam, and that's the latest traffic on Smooth FM Brisbane.

0: Daryl Hall and John Oates here at Smooth Brisbane. Hey, it's Nick here with you. Thanks for being with us on our More Music Breakfast Show. International Cake Show opens tomorrow at the Convention Centre in South Brisbane, 10 till 4 every day. 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
0: We've got a crash in Petrie this morning, Antec Avenue westbound around Daybra Road. Traffic is back to Kalanga. A multi-vehicle accident in Dinmore, Ipswich Motorway eastbound around Brisbane Road. Through that Dinmore stretch, we've had to reduce your speed to 40k's an hour. A single vehicle accident in Astley, Gayford Street northbound around the shopping centre entrance, and a breakdown on the M1 southbound around New Alpera through Pimpamar, slowing things down this morning as well. If you see any dramas or delays on our roads, call the traffic hotline direct on 1300 595 937. It's Liam, and that's the latest traffic on Smooth FM Brisbane.
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3: Good morning, I'm Maham Kashani. It's been revealed the mother at the centre of the horrific murder-suicide in South Australia attended a police station the day before she and her daughter were found dead off the southeast coast. The bodies of Helena Wright and her 23-month-old daughter were spotted in the water on Monday after her car was found abandoned with its engine running near Port Macdonald. Police are treating the deaths as well as the disappearance of her 3-month-old son as a murder-suicide. If this story has raised any issues for you, call Lifeline on 13 11 14. At least 13 people have died following this week's dual earthquakes in Japan, with local authorities reporting several others in a critical condition. More than 100 aftershocks have been detected in the country's southwest since the quakes struck. Relief supplies and hundreds of air conditioners are being sent to evacuation centres in the region. The agency that runs the NDIS rejected more than 4,000 claims from middlemen in just 9 months because they requested funding for services that were never actually delivered. It's one of several new data points that show the extent of the government's concern about fraud and non-compliance as it seeks to push through legislation that will allow for a crackdown. And motorists will lose their fuel discount from Monday, the federal government says. A scheme introduced in April to help motorists experiencing price shock due to the war in Iran was never meant to be permanent. The original 50% discount, which knocked 32 cents off each litre of petrol, was dropped back to 16 cents from July and is scheduled to end on the 2nd of August. Updating sport. Australia has won 7 more gold medals to finish off the swimming program at the Commonwealth Games in Glasgow. Kai Taylor led the charge with Carl Chalmers, Ben Armbruster and Meg Harris also going on to win gold. Australia also claimed gold in the men's 3x3 wheelchair basketball and women's weightlifting. Meanwhile, athletic stars Lachlan Kennedy and Tori Lewis received their silver and bronze medals at a ceremony earlier this morning. And round 21 of the AFL kicks off tonight with Collingwood up against Geelong at the MCG. The Magpies have made just one change, naming Lachie Schultz to replace the injured Braden Maynard, while the Cats will manage skipper Patrick Dangerfield, opting to bring forward Jack Martin into the side.
23: Tick off your morning to-do list at BP with barista coffee and breakfast snacks. Turn into BP and it's tick done.
2: Smooth weather.
3: Mostly fine with tops of 23, partly cloudy tomorrow and 22. A few showers on Saturday and Sunday, and that's the latest on Smooth.
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0: Robin Mariah Carey here at Smooth Brisbane with more music and less talk. It's Nick Michaels. Great to have your company. Lovely day to enjoy, 23. If you're not working, what do? On a nice day like today, maybe some gardening or go for a walk with your dog. Maybe head out for a coffee with a friend or two. Certainly it's a nice day to enjoy. Same for tomorrow, though, could see a few showers come through over the weekend. Well, Mel and Kim and Cheryl Crow still to come on our More Music Breakfast Show here at Smooth FM Brisbane. 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
1: Brisbane's traffic on Smooth.
2: I've got no one but two multi-vehicle accidents on Anzac Avenue this morning. Southbound one lane now blocked at Dover Road through Petrie and the traffic's back to Dolly Stocks Road. A multi-vehicle accident through Dinmore Ipswich Motorway eastbound around Brisbane Road. Left-hand lane is blocked and towies are there. We've had to reduce your speed to 40. A single vehicle accident in Aspley Gayford Street northbound around the shopping centre and a broken down car on the M1 southbound at the Upper Road through Pimbamar this morning. See any dramas or delays on our roads? Call the traffic hotline direct on 1300 595 937. That's the latest traffic on Smooth FM Brisbane.

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1: 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It ain't no country club either.

0: What I Want to Do from Cheryl Crowe here in Smooth Brisbane and the More Music Breakfast Show. Nick Michaels, welcome along. Well, did it feel spring-like yesterday? T-shirts by lunchtime? Another nice day to enjoy today. 8 o'clock news, Maham Khashoggi coming up next, and that big anthem from Laura Branigan going to play Gloria.
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12: 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It's always time for Twinings.
1: 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Brisbane's traffic on Smooth.
13: Morning, everyone. Number of crashes around this morning. Two-car crash in Amberley, Cunningham Highway, westbound Ipswich, Rosewood Road, delays past Middle Road. A two-car crash in Peachtree, Anzac Avenue, southbound one lane, blocked at Daybury Road this morning. Traffic at the Dolly's Rocks Road. A multi-vehicle accident to Dinmore on the Ipswich Motorway eastbound around Brisbane Street. The left-hand lane is blocked by towies, and we've reduced the speed to 40 kilometres an hour there. Now, if you see any dramas or delays on our roads, call the traffic hotline direct on 1300 595937. It's Liam, and that's the latest traffic on Smooth FM Brisbane.
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15: Good morning, I'm Maham Kashani. A Gold Coast man is facing a possible death penalty in Syria for the alleged shooting murder of another Australian. 20-year-old Patrick Stevenson was arrested last New Year's Eve, shortly after the fatal shooting of Australian citizen Abdullah Glenn Burgess. If convicted, he could still be spared execution if Mr. Burgess's Australian widow grants him forgiveness in exchange for blood money. Federal authorities say local transmission of H5 bird flu has occurred between a number of greater crested terns in South Australia. The announcement is the first time the virus has been confirmed as being transmitted between birds within Australia. It comes after 11 greater crested terns in South Australia returned positive test results for the virus, which have now been sent to the CSIRO for confirmation. Wildfires in Europe have claimed the lives of two firefighters, with blazes now burning across multiple countries. The Greek firefighters died after they became trapped tackling a wildfire that swept through Crete. Fires have also broken out in southern Turkey, forcing the closure of a key highway. And Irish musician and actor Glenn Hansard has died in a motorcycle crash aged 56. He's best known for his role in The Commitments and as a frontman of The Frames. His management says Hansard's family is deeply shocked and heartbroken by his death. Updating sport. The Dolphins have made history in the pool with 37 gold medals at the Glasgow Commonwealth Games. Carl Chalmers and Ben Armbruster tied for gold in the 50-metre butterfly. Meg Harris and Brittany Castelluzzo also claimed gold in their swimming events. Australia also won gold in the women's 3x3 basketball and women's weightlifting. And the Cats have ruled out skipper Patrick Dangerfield for tonight's Round 21 clash against Collingwood at the MCG. Dangerfield listed as managed by the Geelong side, with Jack Martin recalled after four goals in the VFL. Meanwhile, the Magpies have brought in Lachie Schultz to replace the injured Braden Maynard.
16: Tick off your morning to-do list at BP with barista coffee and breakfast snacks. Turn into BP and it's tick done.
14: Smooth weather.
15: Mostly fine with tops of 23, partly cloudy tomorrow and 22. A few showers on Saturday and Sunday, and that's the latest on Smooth.
0: G'day there, St. Michael's with your More Music Breakfast Show here on Smooth Brisbane. Our last Thursday for the month, and two more days of dry July as well. Thank you for taking part. Over $4 million been raised so far, if not more.
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0: Thanks for being with us on our More Music Breakfast Show here at Smooth FM Brisbane. My name is Nick Michaels. Hope your morning's going well. Well, Powerball tonight, $5 million, but next week, Oz Lotto, $30 million. What a relief that'd be to win. Bills taken care of? Maybe you'd buy a new house, perhaps? Overseas holiday? The list is endless. Good luck if you got a ticket. Well, fine and sunny for today. Absolutely stunning. 23. Same for tomorrow. They could see a few brief showers over the weekend. Have a safe commute if you're heading into work. And then back with Taylor Dane and the Scissor Sisters here on Smooth FM Brisbane.
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2: Morning, everyone. Two vehicle crash this morning in Amberley on the Cunningham Highway, westbound around Ipswich, Rosewood Road. Delays past Middle Road. Broken down car on the Gateway, northbound at Miles Padding Road through Rochdale. Reduced speed set of 40 and a breakdown on the Bruce, southbound at the Diagilla Highway through Caboolture. We've reduced that speed to 40 as well. Now, lights are out in Acacia Ridge. Boat is at road around Bradman Street. Broken down car on the M1, southbound, slowing things down around Upper Road through Pimpamar. If you see any dramas or delays in our roads, call the traffic hotline direct on 1300 59 5937. That's the latest traffic on Smooth FM Brisbane.

0: Feeling good with the Scissor Sisters here at Smooth Brisbane. It's Nick with the More Music Breakfast Show. Wonderful to have you with us. NRL, the Broncos and Knights at Suncorp Stadium on Saturday night. Gates open at 6 for a 7:30 start. And NRLW, the Bronx are in Wagga for the game against the Bulldogs. 8:30 news is next.
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1: 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Brisbane's traffic on Smooth.
12: Got a couple of breakdowns around this morning. Hello, everyone. Broken down car on the gateway. Northbound at Miles Putting Road through Rochdale. Reduced speeds to 40. A breakdown on the Bruce southbound, the Aguilar Highway through Caboolture. Reduced speeds there to 40 as well. And a breakdown on the M1 southbound, the Upper Road through Pimpamar. Got some lights out in Acacia Ridge. They're playing up Boaters at Road around Bradman Street to avoid. And it's heavy on Rio Wanna Road, Granard Road, and Boaters at Road through Rockley as well. If you see any dramas or delays on our roads, call the traffic hotline direct on 1300 595937. That's the latest traffic on Smooth FM Brisbane.
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22: Good morning, I'm Maham Kashani. Major banks believe the RBA could start cutting interest rates from as early as May next year. The updated prediction comes off the back of new inflation figures, which show prices eased for a second consecutive month in June. The nation's headline inflation rate for the year to June was 3.8%, below the Reserve Bank's expectations. South Australian police have called off the search for a missing baby after a mother and toddler fell from a cliff. Detectives are now treating the tragic incident at Port Macdonald as murder-suicide. Authorities confirmed the infant couldn't possibly have survived, but they'll continue to monitor shorelines over the coming days. An investigation's been launched into the mother's prior contacts with emergency services. If you or someone you know is struggling, you can contact Lifeline on 13 11 14. A new report shows just one of the 19 closing the gap targets have been met, 5 years away from the 2031 deadline. The annual data compilation report shows another three targets remain on track, while four are worsening. Child development, adult imprisonment, out-of-home care and suicide rate targets are all heading in the wrong direction. Productivity Commissioner Selwyn Button says governments should embrace Indigenous grassroots initiatives.
23: Where there's investment that's going in to community-led solutions, we're seeing progress. And what we're suggesting to government is to take that logic and apply it to other areas, particularly for those worsening areas.
22: And Aussies will soon have access to a diagnostic blood test for Alzheimer's disease. The TGA has approved a blood plasma test, which experts say could transform early detection and treatment. Updating sport. Australia is on top of the Commonwealth Games medal table on 103 with 47 gold. With the swimming wrapped up now in Glasgow, the Dolphins have made history in the pool with a record 37 gold medals. Kyle Chalmers and Ben Armbrust are tied for gold in the 50-metre butterfly, while Meg Harris and Brittany Castelluzzo also claimed gold in the 50-metre freestyle and 200-metre butterfly, respectively. The Magpies take on the Cats at the MCG tonight to kick off round 21 of the AFL, and St Kilda coach Ross Lyon has declared he's all in on helping Max King recover from his most recent injury. The forward has been ruled out for the remainder of the season due to hamstring issues. Lyon also floating an overseas trip as a possibility to get his body right.
24: Tick off your morning to-do list at BP with barista coffee and breakfast snacks. Turn into BP and it's tick done.
21: Smooth weather.
22: Mostly fine with tops of 23, partly cloudy tomorrow and 22. A few showers on Saturday and Sunday, and that's the latest on Smooth.
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0: Feel good start to a sunny Thursday with Michael Jackson here at Smooth Brisbane. And it's Nick Michaels and our More Music Breakfast Show. Hope your morning's going well. Well, the latest Spider-Man movie, Brand New Day, opens today. Tom Holland, of course, the Spider-Man, Zendaya as MJ. And if you love a good rom-com, opening next week, One Night Only with Callum Turner and Monica Barbaro. Looks good as well. Back with Steve Winwood's Valerie here on Smooth FM.
1: Brisbane's traffic on Smooth.
2: Got a couple of breakdowns around this morning. Hello, everyone. Broken down car on the gateway. Northbound at Miles Putting Road through Rochdale. Reduced speeds to 40. A breakdown on the Bruce southbound of the Aguilar Highway through Caboolture. Reduced speeds there to 40 as well. And a breakdown on the M1 southbound, the upper road through Pimpamar. Got some lights out in Acacia Ridge. They're playing up Boat Desert Road around Bradman Street to avoid. And it's heavy on Rio Wanna Road, Granard Road, and Boat Desert Road through Rockley as well. If you see any dramas or delays in our roads, call the traffic hotline direct on 1300 59 5937. That's the latest traffic on Smooth FM Brisbane.

0: 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Yeah, it's Nick Michaels here. Good to have your company on our More Music Breakfast Show. Heading into work, our Thursdays for you. Is it busy? Maybe tidying up a few things to get away early tomorrow? Well, Karen Prater's in next with your Feel Good Workday. Coming up, Madonna and Ed Sheeran with Justin Bieber. But first up, though, at 9 o'clock news, Maham Kashani.
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18: Navigating through a multi-vehicle crash in Kedron this morning. Gympie Road inbound around Kedron Street to avoid. Traffic's back to Webster Road. We've got some debris on the Logan Motorway westbound at Stapleton Road through Heathwood. A breakdown on the Bruce, southbound at Bribie Island Road through Caboolture. A breakdown on the Ippi Motorway, eastbound around Succotan Street through Rocklea. And watch the emergency roadworks, Edward Street inbound at Adelaide Street in the CBD. If you see any dramas or delays in our roads, call the traffic hotline direct 1300 595 937. I'm Liam, and that is the latest traffic right here on Smooth FM Brisbane.
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20: Good morning, I'm Maham Kashani. One Nation will introduce a bill to Parliament aimed at blocking Australians linked to Islamic State from returning home. The plan would tighten terror-related bail rules, expand passport cancellation powers, and make it easier to issue temporary exclusion orders. Leader Pauline Hanson is now canvassing the support of the crossbench in a bid to pass the bill when Parliament returns next month. A Gold Coast man is facing a possible death penalty in Syria for the alleged shooting murder of another Australian. 20-year-old Patrick Stevenson was arrested last New Year's Eve after the fatal shooting of Abdullah Glenn Burgess. If convicted, Stevenson could still be spared execution if Mr. Burgess's Australian widow grants him forgiveness in exchange for blood money. Federal authorities say local transmission of H5 bird flu has occurred between a number of greater crested terns in South Australia. The announcement is the first time the virus has been confirmed as being transmitted between birds within Australia. It comes after 11 greater crested terns in SA returned positive test results for the virus, which have now been sent to the CSIRO for confirmation. Two firefighters have died battling wildfires on the island of Crete as blazes cause havoc across southern Europe. And Hollywood actor Jared Leto is denying allegations of sexual misconduct made against him by four women in a new documentary. Updating sport. Australia has continued its gold medal surge on day six of the Commonwealth Games. Our swim stars won another 8 gold medals this morning to wrap up the swimming program in Glasgow. Australia leads the medal table on 103, including 47 gold. The Cats have ruled out skipper Patrick Dangerfield for tonight's round 21 clash with Collingwood at the MCG. Dangerfield listed as managed by Geelong, with Jack Martin recalled after 4 goals in the VFL. Meanwhile, the Magpies have called up Lockie Schultz to replace the injured Braden Maynard. And F1 executives will end the season in Europe if races in Qatar and Abu Dhabi can't be held due to the ongoing Middle East war. They have until mid-September to make a call.
21: 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Turn into BP and it's tick done.
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20: Mostly fine with tops of 23, partly cloudy tomorrow and 22. A few showers on Saturday and Sunday, and that's the latest on Smooth.
22: Good morning, it's Karen. What a lovely start to our day. Sunshine and

0: More music and less talk on Smooth Brisbane. Lady Gaga and Bruno Mars, Die With A Smile. Hello, it's Karen. Do you have a view of the sunshine where you are right now? It's just gorgeous. 23 our top, it's 17. And continuing our feel-good workday in minutes.
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0: We're easing you into our feel-good workday on Smooth Brisbane with Matchbox 23am and Debarge Rhythm of the Night. It's very nice to have you here, Karen Prater. Emma has a news update on the way, followed by more music and less talk.
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14: Brisbane's traffic on Smooth.
15: Got a crash yet to be cleared away for your run on Gympie Road inbound left lane to Kedron Street and Kedron. Traffic back through to Murphy Road. Also got a breakdown to look out for Ipswich Motorway eastbound at Saskatoon Street in Rocklea, and a breakdown Bruce Highway on ramp southbound around Bribey Island Road through Caboolture. Debris Logan Motorway westbound through Heathwood, and also got some delays Gympie Road through Castledine and through Chermside. South Pine Road through Everton Park. Sydney dramas or delays, call the traffic hotline 1300 595937. That's the latest traffic on Smooth FM Brisbane.
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